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I look up from the ground to see your sad and teary eyes. You look away from me and I see there's something you're trying to hide and I...

Guldkanalen. I'm jealous, I'm overzealous. When I'm down I get real down. When I'm high I don't come down. I get angry, baby, believe me. I can love you just like that. And I can leave you just as